0: Think about how old he is.
1: 60
0: or above, right? Okay, maybe 70, 80 or something. Okay, so we are going to talk about the, what is it? The age. Very good. Everybody say after teacher, age.
2: Age.
0: Very good. All right. So the first picture, he is only 20, maybe 15 or 13, right? So the answer is young. Everybody say young.
2: Young.
0: Young. Don't forget to have a final sound, okay? Young. Together, young.
2: Young.
0: Okay, so right now, for students who are watching on the L2E, you can practice your pronunciation about the words with the students inside the classroom. Okay, all right, so what about this one? He is 15. So what word is it? We have learned about vocabulary already. So he is 50. What word is it? If you know the answer, just ring the bell. He is 50. Okay, so what you think?
3: Middle-aged.
0: Very good, exactly. Together, middle-aged.
2: Middle-aged.
0: Very good. All right, so now we move to this one. So what you think about the word? What word is it? We have young, middle-aged, and he is 80 or above. So what word is it? For students watching on the R2E, if you know the answer, you can raise your hand and tell the answers. And then we are going to compare the answers with the students inside the classroom. Yeah. What is it? Ring the bell. If you know the answer, just ring the bell. Okay. ตอนนี้เพื่อนๆต้นทางกำลังเทียบคำตอบกันแล้วนะครับ Okay. Group 2. So what is it?
4: Own.
0: What is it?
4: Own.
0: Old. Okay, so let's take a look at the answer. It's old. Everybody say old.
2: Old.
0: Old. Don't forget to have the final sound. Okay, old. Okay, now we move to the sentence. Okay, so if you want to have the sentence with middle-aged, you can say he looks middle-aged. If you have the word young, you can say he looks young. If you have the word old, you can say
2: he
0: looks old. Very good. All right. Okay, so you get ready for the next word. You get ready?
2: Yeah.
0: You get ready?
2: Yes.
0: Okay, so the next word is, oh sorry, middle-aged. Adjective. All right, so if you have looks for the verb, you can put adjective after the verb looks. Okay, no? ถ้าเรามีคำศัพท์คำกริยาว่า looks เราสามารถเติม adjective ไปที่ท้ายได้เลยอย่างเช่นคำว่า young is adjective, old is an adjective, and middle-aged is an adjective. So you can put all of these words after looks. And don't forget to have it after looks because how many people for he? How many people for he? One person, right? So if you have one person, don't forget to put it after the words, no? ถ้าเราประทานแค่คนเดียวเท่านั้นเราอย่าลืมใส่ s ไปที่ verb ด้วย Okay, all right. So next presentations. So what you think? How tall? The first one is kind of navy. So how old? Oh, sorry, how tall is he? What you think? How tall? How tall? How tall? One. Okay, so what is it? Ah, we are going to talk about the. Can you say height?
2: Height.
0: Height. Very good. So height is how tall you are. Okay. So the first one, group one. Good one. So what you think, good one? The one is on your left. Okay, just ring the bell. Okay, thank you very much, good one.
5: Short.
0: short. Okay, is that short? Very good. Everybody say short.
2: Short.
0: โอเครวมถึงเรียนปลายทางนะครับสามารถเริ่มต้นการฝึกออกเสียงคำศัพท์กับเพื่อนเพื่อนต้นทางได้เลยครับ So what about the one who is in the middle? What you think is starting with the letter M? เดี๋ยวเราจะมาดูคนที่อยู่ตรงกลางกันนะครับขึ้นคำศัพท์นี้ขึ้นต้นด้วยตัว M and ends with M ขึ้นต้นด้วย M และลงท้ายด้วย M เช่นเดียวกัน What you thinkWhat is it? The first syllable starting with me, me, me what? ตอนนี้ที่เจ้ากำลังให้คำใบ้ของเรานะครับคำนี้ขึ้นต้นด้วยตัว M ลงท้ายตัว M The first syllable หรือพยางค์แรกขึ้นต้นด้วยเสียง me, me what? Me. Ring the bellsOkay, group five, you knew the answers already.
3: Medium.
0: Medium. Let's take a look at the answer. Correct. Everybody say medium.
2: Medium.
0: Together, medium.
2: Medium.
0: All right. So what about this one? The last one, the last one. What word is it? The last one. Ring the bells. เราจะมาสะสมครับ group one, right? Okay. So what word is it?
4: Tall,
0: right? Okay, very good. Everybody say tall.
2: Tall.
0: Tall. Don't forget to have the final sound L. Okay, tall. All right. So short, medium, and tall. They are all noun or adjective. Noun or adjective. Noun or adjective. Talking about how tall. Noun adjective. Noun adjective.You are short, you are tall, you are medium. It's, they are all adjective or noun. Talking about how tall you are. Adjective, very good. All right, so let's take a look at the sentence. If you want to say with the word tall, you can say, he is tall. All right, so if someone is short, you can say, he is short.If you have the word medium, you can say he eats medium. Very good. All right. You get ready for the next one?
2: Yes.
0: Mm-hmm. Tall eats an adjective. Short eats an adjective. Medium is an adjective. Okay. So don't forget to have eats for the words before you put adjective after. Okay.So how many people for he? One person. แค่หนึ่งคนเท่านั้นเพราะฉะนั้นเราใช้ it. Okay. All right. So this one, how shape are they? How shaped? We're talking about the shape. Shape. Mm-hmm. What you think? Body, right? Okay. So we are going to talk about build. Everybody say build.
2: Build.
0: Okay, so the first one on your left. On your left, what is that? What word is it? On your left. The one who is wearing a purple t-shirt. Okay, so what word is it? What you think? นักเรียนปลายทางสามารถร่วมกันคาดเดาความหมายของคำศัพท์ได้เลยนะครับหรือว่าคาดเดาเรื่องของคำศัพท์จากรูปภาพได้เลย So what you think? Don't forget to ring the bells. Group 4, you know the answer? This one. How shape is he? How shape?โอเคนักเรียนไปทางถ้ารู้คำตอบแล้วสามารถยกมือแล้วก็พูดคำตอบมาได้เลยนะครับโอเคคือ four what is it
4: slim
0: slim okay let's take a look at slim or thin go okay very good all right next time you try again okay so everybody say thin
2: thin,
0: thin.
2: thin.
0: okay so what about the one who is in the middleWhat about this one? We have learned about the words already, starting with the letter

0: W. Starting with the letter W. What is it? Group 6. You knew it? Group 3. You knew the answers for this one. This word starting with the letter W and ends with the letter T. What is it? What you think? You are going to be strong if you have these kinds of words. What you think? Okay, ตอนนี้นักเรียนสามารถค้นหาคำศัพท์ที่เราได้เรียนกันไปได้เลยนะครับ Okay, group 5. Oh, group 3.
1: Well built.
0: Well built. Very good. All right. Group 3, you got one extra point. Everybody say, well built.
2: Well built.
0: Very good. All right, so the next one, the last one. The last one. Okay, group 3.
3: Airbeat.
0: You mean obese, right? Obese. Okay, very good. All right, try again. But it's okay. Everybody say plump. Plump. Okay, all right. So if we have the word plump, you can have the sentence. He is plump. If you have the word thin, you can say he is thin, very good. If you have the word well built, you can say he is well built. All right, next one. Okay, so plump is an adjective. It is followed by adjective. Okay, all right. So what do you think? Is that all about the hair? Yes or no? Or it's all about the skin tone. Do you know skin tone?
2: Yeah.
0: So this one, we're talking about skin. Very good skin. All right, so the first one, the one who has got a bun. What you think? This word starting with the letter P. If you get sick, you can have this kind of skin tone. ถ้าเราป่วยเราจะมีสีผิวแบบนี้แน่นอนขึ้นต้นด้วยตัว P นั่นเอง and ends with E. What is it? Group 5. Do you know the answer? คำศัพท์นี้ขึ้นต้นด้วยตัว P และลงท้ายด้วยตัว E. If you get sick, you can have this kind of skin tone.Okay, just try. Group 5.
3: Pale.
0: Pale. Correct. Very good. Okay. This word is kind of new to you. But this one, you can say pale.
2: Pale.
0: Pale. Very good. What about this one? Fair skin. Or this word starting with the letter B.B. This word starting with the letter B. Letter B. Letter B. เราถึงเนี่ยปลายทางนะครับคำศัพท์ของคนที่อยู่ตรงกลางนี้ขึ้นต้นด้วยตัว B นั่นเองIf it's too hot outside, okay? If it's too hot outside, you can have a sunscreen, right? And then you become... What is it?What is it? Starting with the letter B. It's too hot outside. The sun is... ถ้าข้างนอกร้อนมากๆเลยแสดงว่าดวงพระอาทิตย์นั้น is... What is it? No, it's not hot. ขึ้นต้นด้วยตัว B. What is it? And ends with the letter T.ขึ้นต้นด้วยตัว B และลงท้ายด้วยตัว T นั่นเอง We have only one syllable. What is it? Group 1. Not yet. Group 6. Do you know your answer? Group 3.

0: This one is bright. Okay. It's okay. It's all right. Try it again. Everybody say bright.
1: Bright.
0: Bright.
1: Bright.
0: Very good. Bright skin. Okay. The last word is

0: Correct. All right. So let's take a look at the example sentence. All right. So pale, you can say, she looks pale because she gets sick. Okay. ส่วนใหญ่แล้วคำว่า pale เนี่ยเราจะใช้ในค่อนข้างที่จะเป็น negative meaning เนาะความหมายค่อนข้างที่จะลบในกรณีที่เราป่วย CP เราจะดูซีดทันทีนั่นเองโอเคอ่ะ pale is an adjective you use with the word looked เนาะ alright so what about this one okay this one and the last one so what you think we're talking about face, very good. The first one, how shape your face? 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The first one is oval. Everybody say oval.
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1: Round
0: round very good alright so what about this one
2: triangle
0: what is it
2: triangle
0: very good everybody say triangle
1: Triangle
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1: Square
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1: she has got a round
0: face very good if you want to use the word square you can say
1: she has got a square face
0: it's very good exactly so face is now but oval it's
1: adjective
0: very good okay so what you think tada tada andThe last one. We're going to talk about hair, right? Okay. So the first two, สองอันดับแรก. Okay. The first one is
1: long.
0: Very good. And the second one is
1: short.
0: What about the last one? The last two ones.Talking about the colors, huh?
1: Gray.
0: And the last one is
1: black.
0: Very good. Everybody say long.
1: Long.
0: Short.
1: Short.
0: Gray.
1: Gray.
0: Black.
1: Black.
0: All right. So let's take a look at the example sentence. You can say.Has got what? Ring the bells. Okay, go three.
3: She has got short hair.
0: She has got short hair. Exactly, very good. So hair is now adjective, hair.
1: Now,
0: okay. So what about short? Short is
1: adjective.
0: Next one. We're talking aboutEyes. Okay. So the first one talking about the colors. Okay. The first one is
1: brown.
0: And the second one is
1: blue.
0: And the last two talking about how

0: It's okay if you have not finished. We can take a look at the worksheets together, and we are going to do this together. Okay, so you can take a look at the big pictures and the sentences inside the presentation. Number one, dot dot dot is carrying a backpack and is the tallest of the group. So who is it? Ring the bell.
1: Chris.
0: Chris, okay, you can say Chris is...
1: Chris is carrying a backpack and is the tallest of the group.
0: Very good, Chris, all right. Now we move to number two. If you know the answer, just ring the bell. รวมถึงเรียนไปทางด้วยนะครับถ้ารู้คำตอบแล้ว raise your hand ได้เลย Okay, so we have two names. และมีสองชื่อในข้อที่สองนี้ Okay, ring the bells. The dot is as tall as Nicole. As tall as Nicole. They are taller than the other girl.What is it? Who is it?
2: Ben.
0: Ben and?
2: Karen.
0: Karen is as tall as Nicole. เขาสองคนนี้สูงทำไมเอ่ยเท่ากัน as tall as แปลว่าสูงเท่ากันโอเค They are taller than the other girl. สองคนนี้สูงกว่าผู้หญิงอีกคนหนึ่งซึ่งผู้หญิงคนนั้นชื่อว่า Laura very good number three dot dot dot is going to the school and is the second in the queue who is it? Who is it?
2: Ben
0: very good

0: Exactly. 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Dot dot dot is very friendly. Friendly is like you like to talk to somebody else, and is the only person who is talking. What is it? Who is it? Karen. Very good, Karen. Number five, dot dot dot has got blue eyes and is standing between Chris and Karen. Standing between Chris and Karen. Who is it?
1: Nicole.
0: Very good. Now we move to number six. Dot dot dot is wearing blue jeans and a nice red t-shirt and shorter than Chris. Who is it?
1: Ben.
0: Next one, number seven, dot dot dot and dot dot dot are siblings. Sibling is like sisters and brothers, okay, sibling. Both have got fair hair and blue eyes. Nicole and Chris, very good. Now we move to the next one, number eight. Dot dot dot has got green eyes and curly hair. Who is it?
1: Karen,
0: very good. Number nine, dot dot dot is good at sport. And is wearing a tracksuit right now. The answer is Nicole. Very good, Nicole. Next one, number 10. Dot dot dot has got straight hair and is the shortest of them.
1: Laura.
0: Okay. Have you finished?
1: Yes.
0: Yes, right. Can we go for the next one? Can we go for the next one?
1: Yes.
0: Okay. Let's go. All right. So describing someone's appearance, it's how you write the sentences. So look at the pictures. The first of all, we are going to talk about the skin tone. Okay, skin tone. เดี๋ยวดับแรกเราจะพูดถึงเรื่อง skin tone ของเขาก่อน skin tone เขาคือสี bright. Very good. You can say she is bright, or you can say she looks bright. Now we're talking about her hair. She has got wavy. Short, very, oh, sorry. You can say she looks bright, right? And she has got very short hair. And what about her eyes?
1: Brown
0: eyes. Okay, so you can say, everybody say after teacher, she looks bright.
1: She looks bright.
0: She is slim.
1: She is slim.
0: She has got wavy hair.
1: Brown eyes.
0: And over face. And over face. Okay. Ah, all right. So it's all about the worksheet number 8. If you don't have time in the classroom, ถ้าเวลาไม่พอนะครับนักเรียนปลายทางสามารถนำกลับไปทำเป็นการบ้านได้เลยซึ่งใบงานนี้จะมีลักษณะคล้ายๆที่เราเคยทำกันมานะครับโดยให้นักเรียนวาดรูปภาพเพื่อนและหลังจากนั้น 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

0: All right, so now let's get back to our presentations inside the classroom. All right, so everybody just welcome group one. Okay, stand up. Okay, so what you got?
1: He has got short hair.
0: He has got short hair.
1: He looks bright.
0: He looks bright.
1: He is thin.
0: He is thin, right? Okay, that's it. All right, thank you very much. Okay, so now let's get moved to group three. All right, everybody just work on group three. นักเรียนปลายทางสามารถนำเสนอกับเพื่อนๆในห้องเรียนได้เลยนะครับ
1: She
0: looks bright.
1: She has got short hair.
0: She has got short hair.
1: And small eyes.
0: And small eyes.
1: Yeah.
0: Yeah. Okay. That's it. Very good. All right. So now we move back to group five.
2: He has got short back hair.
0: Uh-huh.
2: He has small back eyes.
0: He has got small back eyes.
2: He has moles.
0: He has
2: moles.
0: Or moles, right? Okay.
2: He looks bright.
0: He looks bright. All right. Thank you very much. Okay. So now we move to the next worksheet. It's all about listening. The worksheet นี้จะเป็น listening เกี่ยวกับการฟังโอเคเนาะคุณครูปลายทางสามารถแจกใบงานที่9ให้กับนักเรียนได้เลยนะครับเดี๋ยวเราจะมาฟังพร้อมกับนักเรียนต้นทางนะครับเนื่องจากที่เชิญจะเปิด tracks 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
3: yes
0: โอเค all right so the first one the first person is
4: number one she has got short gold hair and big black eyes her face is round she is not wearing a hat she is wearing a blue ribbon
0: the second time
4: number oneShe has got short gold hair and big black eyes. Her face is round. She is not wearing a hat. She is wearing a blue ribbon.
0: Okay, so who is she?
3: Sadie.
0: Sadie, right? Very good, Sadie. Okay, so now... So now, look at the script. Not script. Everybody say, she's got...Short gold hair and big black eyes. Her face is round. She's not wearing a hat. She's wearing a blue ribbon. Ribbon. Okay, ribbon. All right. Is that correct? Yeah.Now we move to number two.
4: Number two. She has straight long hair. Her hair is black. She has got a regular mouth with red lipstick.
0: Okay, one more time.
4: Number two. She has straight long hair. Her hair is black. She has got a regular mouth with red lipstick.
0: Who is she?
3: Sophie.
0: Sophie. Very good, Sophie. All right. Okay, so everybody say, what is it? She had straight long hair. Her hair is black. She has got a regular. Everybody say regular.
3: Regular.
0: Mouth.
3: With
0: red
3: lipstick.
0: Okay, so regular ก็คือรู้จักรูปภาพได้เลยนะครับ All right. So number three.
4: Number three. She has big black eyes. Her face is round. Her hair is a little curly short with a pink highlight bang. Her nose is small.
0: Okay, one more time.
4: Number three. She has big black eyes. Her face is round. Her hair is a little curly short with a pink highlight bang. Her nose is small.
0: Yeah, so what do you think? Who is she? Who is she? Who is she? Pink highlight bang. Who is she? TikTok. What is it? Who is it? Nina. Very good. So Nina. All right. So let's take a look at this one. Everybody say, she has big black eyes. Her face is round. Her hair is a little curly short with pink highlight bangs. Her nose is small. All right, so if you can, you can use hats instead of has got. เราสามารถใช้ has tan has got ก็ได้เนาะเพราะว่า has got it sounds like British styles. Has got จะเป็น sounds อาจจะเป็นการใช้ค่อนข้างที่จะเป็น British styles. แต่ถ้า has จะเป็น American styles นั่นเอง styles. Okay. All right. So next one, number four.
4: Number four. She looks young. Her hair is blonde. She tied her hair. She has got a bang. Her eyes are very big. She has pink lipstick on her lips. She is wearing a blue dress.
0: Blue dress.
4: Number four. She looks young. Her hair is blonde. She tied her hair. She has got a bang. Her eyes are very big. She has pink lipstick on her lips. She is wearing a blue dress.
0: Belle. What's that? Belle. Very good. Okay, so you can say she looks young. Her hair is blonde. She tied her hair. She has got bangs. Her eyes are very big. She has pink lipstick on her lips. She is wearing a blue dress. All right, so the last one, number five.
4: Number five. She has got a big nose. Her hair is black and curly. She has small earrings. Her eyes are big. She doesn't wear glasses. She looks friendly. Number five. She has got a big nose. Her hair is black and curly. She has small earrings. Her eyes are big. She doesn't wear glasses. She looks friendly.
0: Who is she? Ellie, very good. All right. So can you say, she's got a big nose. Her hair is black and curly.
3: She has
0: small earrings. Her eyes are big. She doesn't wear glasses. She looks friendly. All right, very good. Okay. Sorry. So if you want to describe someone's appearance, so look at this one. First of all, you can take a look at her skin tone. She looks fair. Fair ก็ได้ or you can say she looks bright. All right. So next one, talking about her hair, you can say she has got long blonde hair. Okay, so look at about her body. You can say her face is slim. Okay, slim. All right. Or you can say her face. Oh, sorry. Sorry, it's talking about her face, right? One more time. Her face is oval. All right. Okay. ดิฉันต้องขอโทษด้วยนะครับเพราะว่าอันดับสุดท้ายเราพูดถึงเรื่อง her face, not her body. Okay. But you did very, very well. All right. Even the teachers and students watching on the LTV, you did a very good job at speaking. The next lessons, we are going to talk about the topic, what are they wearing? The things that students and teachers can prepare it. We have two worksheets, sorry, one worksheet and the flashcard. The first one, the worksheet number 10, what are they wearing? And the last one is flashcards, what are they wearing? You can download all the worksheets, even the flashcards on www.dltv.ac.th. Remember to take care of yourself because the weather is changing very fast. Have a nice day. Thank you very much. Bye-bye.
2: Bye.

0: You're here early. What time do you usually get up?
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0: Why do you get up so early on Monday to Friday?
1: It takes me an hour to get to school.
0: And what time do you have lunch?
1: I have lunch at noon.
0: So you have lunch at 12 o'clock, and what do you usually have for lunch?
1: I like to have a salad and a sandwich, but sometimes I prefer hot meals, so noodle soup. What about you? What time do you wake up?
0: I get up at 6 or 6:15. I like to work out before I head into work. So I leave home at around 7:45 and arrive at my office a little bit before 8:30.
1: And what time do you have lunch?
0: I have lunch at 1 o'clock and I eat at the staff canteen because it's convenient and the food is

0: Hey man, you alright?
1: I'm going to Udon Thani next month, but I haven't booked the tickets yet.
0: I can help you with that. I have this app on my phone where you can buy airplane tickets from any airlines.
1: Really?
0: Yeah.
1: That would be great, thanks.
0: No problem. So when are you leaving?
1: I plan on leaving on December 7th and coming back on the 11th.
0: On the 7th, do you want to fly in the morning, the afternoon, or evening?
1: What time is the evening flight?
0: Swift Air has two flights in the evening. It has one at 7 p.m. and the other is at 8:30 p.m. But Dream Air has another flight at 8.
1: I think the 8 p.m. flight would be perfect. It flies out of Suvarnabhumi, not Don Mueang, right?
0: Yeah, that's right. So you want to fly economy or business class?
1: Economy, of course. You know I can't afford business.
0: Hey, I'm just making sure. Okay. So the cost is 1,200 baht, including taxes and fees for economy. It's 200 baht cheaper than Swift Air.
1: That's fine. Let's book this flight then. By the way, what's the baggage allowance?
0: It's 20 kilos.
1: Okay, now let's book the return flight. I want the latest flight possible. Are there any flights at possibly 9 p.m. on the 11th?
0: Let me check. Hold on. Only Swift Air flies from Udon Thani to Bangkok on that day. Their latest flight is 9:30 p.m., so this should work for you.
1: Wonderful.
0: Yeah.
1: How much does this ticket cost?
0: It's 1,150 baht, taxes and fees included, but the baggage allowance is only 15 kilos.
1: That's fine. Let's book it.
0: Yeah. All right. All set. Now you have return tickets from Bangkok to Udon Thani.
1: Thanks a lot. Let's go eat. Lunch is on me.
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0: need a teacher.
1: Good morning, teacher.
2: Good morning, students here, and very good morning, teachers and students who are watching on the L2E8. Are you happy?
3: Yeah.
2: What about students here? Are you happy?
1: Yeah.
2: Are you good?
1: Yeah.
2: Are you ready for studying?
1: Yeah.
2: Okay, so I'm so ready as well to teach all of you, even the students here and students watching on the L2E. We are going to talk about the new topics. Okay, so let's take a look at what we have for today. All right. Okay, so what do you think about the topic of today? Yeah, can you see the pictures? What is he wearing? What is he wearing? What is he wearing? What about the upper part of the body, of his body? What is he wearing?
4: Hat,
2: right? Okay, so today we are going to talk about the clothes, or the topic is what are they wearing? Okay, so today we are going to talk about clothes, vocabularies that we have learned since the last time.

0: All right, so let's take a look at the objectives today. The first one, in the class, you are able to pronounce and match the vocabularies about the chords, okay? And the second one, you are able to talk to your classmate about chords. We have two activities to do. The first one, you are going to talk about the vocabularies. And the second one, you are going to communicate with the classmates inside the classroom. All right, let's take a look at the first one. What is it? If you need the answer, ring the bell. We are going to review the vocabulary. Okay, group three, what is it?
1: Hat.
0: Hat, right? The answer is? Hat. Everybody together and including students out there. Can you say hat?
2: Hat.
0: Hat.
2: Hat.
0: Second one, ring the bell. Okay, group two.
1: Charts.
0: Charts. Do we have it after the words? Yes or no?
1: Yes.
0: Yes, very good. All right, everybody say charts.
2: Charts.
0: Charts.
2: Charts.
0: Don't forget to have it after the words because we have, how many legs do we have?
2: Two
0: legs. Very good. Next one. Ta-da. Group six. What is it?
3: Jacket.
0: What is it?
3: Jacket.
0: Jacket. Very good. Everybody together. Jacket.
2: Jacket.
0: Jacket.
2: Jacket.
0: Now we move to the next one. Group five. We are going to do this very quickly because it's all the vocabulary that we have learned since the last time.
3: Jeans.
0: Jeans. Very good. All right. Everybody say jeans.
2: Jeans.
0: Jeans.
2: Jeans.
0: We have S after the words because we have two what? Two legs. Very good, right? Next one, ta-da. Good one.
4: Coat.
0: What is it?
4: Coat.
0: You say coats or coat?
4: Coat.
0: One more time.
4: Coat.
0: All right, okay. Let's take a look at the word. Everybody say coat.
2: Coat.
0: Coat. Very good. The final sound is T. You need to speak like coat.
2: Coat.
0: Coat. You should wear a coat in summer?
2: Winter.
0: Winter, exactly. Now we move to the next one. Group five.
3: Socks.
0: Socks, right? Very good. Together, socks.
2: Socks.
0: Socks.
2: Socks.
0: Okay, because we have two, not legs, we don't wear. Foot or feet, 2 foot or 2 feet. 2 feet, right? 1 foot, but 2 feet. Next one. Group two.
1: Dress.
0: What is it?
1: Dress.
0: Dress. All right, let's take a look. Everybody together. Dress.
2: Dress.
0: Dress.
2: Dress.
0: Very good. All right. We should wear a dress in? In? Spring or? Summer. Right? Group six. What is it?
3: Raincoat.
0: Raincoat. All right, very good. Take a look at this one. Everybody say raincoat.
2: Rain.
0: Together, raincoat.
2: Rain.
0: All right, so you should wear a raincoat in any season. Very good. All right, so rainy is an adjective. That's why we need to put adjectives before a noun season. Very good. Next one. Group four. Group four. So what are they? We have two hands to put them on. Okay, just try. รวมถึงเลี่ยนไปทางเลยนะครับถ้าอยากตอบคำถามถ้าอยากทายคำศัพท์ you can raise your hand and then you can speak the word out. So what are they?
5: Gloves.
0: Gloves, right? Okay, very good. Everybody say gloves.
2: Gloves.
0: Gloves.
2: Gloves.
0: We have two.

0: hands to put them on. Next one. Group one.
1: Earring.
0: How many ears do we have?
1: Earrings.
0: Ah, all right, very good. Everybody say earrings. Together, earrings. Very good. Including students out there, let's pronounce the words together. Ta-da. Group five.
1: Skirt.
0: Skirt, right. Exactly. Together, skirt.
2: Skirt.
0: Skirt. Skirt. Ta-da. Group two. What is it?
1: Sandals.
0: Okay, very good. Everybody say sandals.
2: Sandals.
0: Sandals.
2: Sandals.
0: Very good. All right, we should wear sandals in
2: summer.
0: Exactly. Now. Group four.
3: Boots.
0: Okay, exactly. Everybody say boots.
2: Boots.
0: Boots.
2: Boots.
0: Don't forget to have it after the words because we have to.
2: Feet,
0: exactly. New word. Group two. It's going to be your new word.
1: Scarf.
0: Girl. Oh, it's okay. ถ้าเป็นคำศัพท์ใหม่ถ้าเรียนไม่รู้ไม่เป็นไร it's okay just try again and let's pronounce the words together. Alright, so teacher needs to show the answers for this picture. Ta-da! Everybody say after teacher, beanie.
2: Beanie.
0: Beanie. You should wear a beanie in winter or summer. Winter, very good. You can put a beanie on your head. Very good. All right. So it's gonna be covering your head. All right. Or protect you from cold weather. Okay. Next one. New word. All right. So group five? Okay, group five. So what is it?
1: Tank top.
0: What is it?
1: Tank top.
0: Tank top. Ta-da, very good, all right. Don't forget to mark your score. Everybody say tank top.
2: Tank top.
0: Tank top.
2: Tank top.
0: You should wear a tank top in
2: summer.
0: Very good, because the weather is so hot or very hot. Group three.
1: Shirt.
0: Shirt, right? Okay, shirt. But what you call this one? What you call?
1: Shirts.
0: Okay, group two. But you did very, very well. Mark the score. What about group two?
1: Long sleeve shirt.
0: Exactly. Because this one we call sleeves, right? They're long. You can say long sleeved shirt. Together, long sleeved.
2: Long-sleeved
0: shirt.
2: Together.
0: Okay, together, long sleeved shirt.
2: Long sleeved shirt.
0: Very good, because the sleeves. Okay, we've got long sleeved shirt. Next one. Group one.
4: T-shirt.
0: Is that T-shirt?
4: Shirt.
0: Is that shirt, but long or short? Long or short?
4: Short.
0: Short what? Short.
4: Short shirt.
0: Short. Short. What you call short this one? What you call? Okay, just try.
4: Short shirt.
0: Short. What do you call? Short.
4: T-shirt.
0: Short.
4: Short sleeve.
0: Short sleeved.
4: Shirt.
0: Okay, can you say one more time? Short.
4: Short sleeve shirt.
0: Very good. All right. Very good. The last one.

0: It's long sleeved shirt, but this one it's short sleeved shirt. Everybody say short sleeved shirt together. Short sleeved shirt.
1: Short sleeved shirt.
0: Exactly. Okay. Now we move to the next one. Ta-da. Group five. Okay, group five.
2: Sweater.
0: What you call?
2: Sweater.
0: Sweater. Very, all right. So this one you can call sweater or pull over. Very good. Everyone say pull over.
1: Pull over.
0: Pull over. Very good, pullover. Okay, so you should wear a pullover in
1: winter.
0: Exactly. Okay, pullover. Next one. What about this one? It's covering the whole middle part of your body. What do you call this one? What do you call this one? It's starting with the letter O. Group five, okay, group five.
2: Overalls.
0: One more time.
2: Overalls.
0: Overalls, right? Exactly, okay. All right, so let's take a look at this one. It's overalls.
1: Overalls.
0: Together, overalls.
1: Overalls.
0: All right, so you are going to straight at the first syllable. Overalls, very good. Next one, group one, group one. So what do you call this one?
2: T-shirt.
0: T-shirt, ta-da, very good. All right, so we have another name of T-shirt. We have another name of T-shirt. It's kind of nickname of T-shirts. What do you call, ring the bell. Group three.
2: T.
0: T. Ta-da, very good, all right, okay. So, you can call this one T-shirt or T. Very good. Okay, so it's your turn. You are going to do the worksheet number 10. It's called, what are they wearing? คุณครูไปทางสามารถแจกใบงานที่10ชื่อว่า what are they wearing ให้กับนักเรียนได้เลยนะครับซึ่งใบงานนี้นักเรียนจะอ่านประโยคนะครับ read the sentences and then match with the pictures. Alright, so how many times, I mean how long do you want to do this exercise? 2 or 3 minutes? 2 or 3 minutes? 2 minutes, wow, alright, okay. Group 2 finished, right? What about group 1? Oh sorry, group 3, what about you? Almost there.

Now let's get answers together. All right, so in this exercise, we have two pictures on your worksheet. So how many pictures do we have?

four, top to bottoms, we are going to do this exercise together. All right, so number one, he is wearing a long-sleeved shirt. Which picture is it? The top is first, second, third, and the bottom is

0: Next one, number two. I am wearing a beanie. One, two, or four?
1: Four.
0: Four, very good. Next one. She is wearing a tank top. One, two, it's two. All right, so now let's turn back to the page number two. So number five, she is wearing a pullover. What, which picture is it? One, two, three, or four?
1: Two.
0: Two, exactly. Number six, he is wearing a tee. Picture number one. Number seven, they are wearing sandals. Picture number
1: four.
0: I am wearing overalls. Picture number
1: three.
0: Very good, all right. I'm so proud of you. Who's got all correct? Raise your hand. Wow, you did very, very good job. All right, so students watching on the LTV, did you get all the answers? Exactly, very good, all right. Okay, so next one, let's take a look at here. Look at here. So how many people?
1: Three.
0: Three people, right? The question is, what are they wearing together? Everybody say, what are they wearing?
1: What are they wearing?
0: One more time, what are they wearing?
1: What are they wearing?
0: So they refer to three people, okay? They refer to three people. What are they wearing? What are they wearing? Ring the bell. Okay, good too.
2: They are wearing overalls.
0: Overalls, congratulations. You got 1 point. Okay, so here's gonna be the questions, and this is going to be an answer, okay? What are they wearing? You can say,
1: they are wearing
0: overalls. Very good, all right. So what about this girl? What is the question? How many people are there in the picture?
1: One
0: person, all right. Is it a boy or a girl?
1: Girl,
0: all right. So what can you say for the question? Raise your hand or ring the bell. Group two.
2: What is she wearing?
0: What is she wearing? Congratulations. Okay. What is she wearing? So when you want to answer this question, what can you say? Ring the bell. Okay, group three.
3: She is wearing beanie.
0: Beanie. Okay. All right. She is wearing a beanie and a pullover. Very good. All right. So this question, what if it's a boy? So this question, what is it? ถ้าเป็นลูกผู้ชายล่ะประโยคคำถามจะเป็นอะไร? Ring the bell. Group two. ถ้ารูปภาพเป็นผู้ชายคำถามจะเป็นอะไร?
2: What is he wearing?
0: What is he wearing? Congratulations. All right. Very good. Exactly. Okay. So let's take a look at this one. Asking about someone's clothes.ถ้าเราอยากจะถามเกี่ยวกับ someone clothes เสื้อผ้าของใครสักคนหนึ่ง you can say what are you wearing together ever say what are you wearing together including student watching on the LTV can you say
1: what are you wearing
0: you refers to a person you are talking toYou refers to a person you are talking to. If the teacher is speaking to Foster, Foster is you. You got it?
1: Yeah.
0: Because I am.

0: Okay, let's do it. Come on, you can walk. You can walk. 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Yeah.
1: She wearing overalls.
0: Overalls, very good. Okay, so this one.
1: What is she wearing?
0: She is wearing a dress.

0: So right now, how many cards do you get? How many cards do you get? One, two, three, you got one. Four, wow, congratulations. Who's got five? Five cards. Wow, all right. And good one. How many cards do you get? Four. Very good. Group six, how many cards do you get? How many cards? Four. Group five, how many cards? Four. And group four, how many cards do you get? Four, right? Okay. So teacher needs to have two people for each group to come to the front of the classroom to speak the conversation together. All right, so what you need to do? How many people for a group? How many people? One or two. And next activity, กิจกรรมต่อไปที่เธอขอ one or two people. One or two. Two people in each group for each group. 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your friendYeah. Just pick the cards. นักเรียนปลายทางสามารถให้เพื่อนๆแต่ละกลุ่มนะครับตัวแทนแต่ละกลุ่มออกมาหน้าชั้นเรียนได้เลยเพื่อที่ว่าเราจะลองนำเสนอข้อมูลที่เขาได้รับจากการสนทนานะครับโอเค so try to do example for your friends.
1: What is he wearing?
2: He is wearing
3: a tank top.
0: He's wearing what?
1: Tank top.
0: Oh, tank top. All right, exactly. Very good. Next one.
2: What is she wearing?
1: She wearing a raincoat.
0: She's wearing a raincoat. The next picture.
1: What is she wearing?
2: She is wearing
3: a t-shirt and jeans.
0: T-shirts and jeans.
2: What is she wearing?
1: She wearing a jacket and beanies.
0: And beanies, very good. All right, catch your hand. I'm gonna give you two extra points. All right, sit back. Next one, group. Okay, group three, come to the front. Including students watching on the LTV right now, you just come to the front of the classroom and speak to your friend about someone close from the pictures. Okay.
2: What is she wearing?
3: She is wearing a dress.
2: What is she wearing?
0: Overalls. Very good. All right. So now you ask back.
3: What is he wearing?
2: He is wearing
1: a long sleeve shirt.
0: Uh-huh.
3: What are they wearing?
0: Mm-hmm.
2: They are wearing
1: tank tops.
0: Tank tops. All right, a tank top. Okay, congratulations. Very good.Alright, so for students watching on the LTV, right now you can practice breaking in front of the classroom. Group one, do you want to do this? Yes, right? Because I'm going to give you one, not one, two extra points. Okay, so right now please welcome group one. Okay, come to the front. Could you pass the microphone to your friend? Okay. All right. So first of all, sorry. First of all. Okay. First of all, you show the pictures to students out there. Show the pictures to students out there. Okay. All right. So now make the questions together.
4: What are they wearing?
2: They are wearing tank tops.
0: Tank top, exactly.
2: What is he wearing?
0: Uh-huh. What is he wearing?
4: He is wearing a tank top.
0: Very good.
4: What is he wearing?
0: He or she?
4: What is he? Wait.
0: It's okay. Try again.
4: What is she wearing?
2: She wearing
0: overalls. The last one.
2: What is she wearing?
4: She is wearing a dress.
0: A dress. All right. Congratulations. Clap your hands. Thank you very much. Let's get back to your seat. Okay, so let's take a look at this one. So the question is, what is it? What is she wearing? When you want to answer to this question, you can say, she is wearing. She's wearing what? What is she wearing?
5: Tea.
0: Very good, very good. A tea. Remember that if we have one person, you need to use it, okay? All right. She is followed by the verb it, okay? What about they? They are. What about he?
5: He is.
0: What about you? Very good. เด็กๆอาจจะมีคำถามว่าทำไมถึงอยู่คนเดียวเหมือนกันแต่ต้องใช้ are เพราะว่าอยู่คือ the firstperson subject ก็เป็นบุรุษสรรพนามที่1 you the second person subject บุรุษสรรพนามที่2นั่นเองโอเคเนาะแต่ I คือบุรุษสรรพนามที่1ถ้าเป็น I you can say I am very good she is he we are thereOkay, all right. You did very, very great job today. So next lessons, we are going to talk about the new topic. Had she got bangs? Okay, all right. So the things that teachers and students watching on the LTV need to prepare. แค่อย่างเดียวเท่านั้นนะครับคือสื่อสำหรับกิจกรรม Guess Who.You can download all the worksheets, even the handout or documents on www.dltv.ac.th. Thank you very much for coming today. The weather is changing very quickly. Don't forget to take care of yourself. Have a nice day. Goodbye.

0: recently moved into a new apartment close to the SkyTrain. I chose this location because I like to use the SkyTrain to get around, and living close to the SkyTrain is very convenient. The important thing is that the rent is affordable for the size and location. My apartment is a one bedroom. In my apartment is a bedroom, a bathroom with a shower, and a living room. In my bedroom is a small bed, a bookshelf, a study desk, and a chair. There is also a balcony that has a few potted plants and a rack for hanging clothes to dry. In my living room, there is a sofa, coffee table, and a television. There isn't a kitchen, but I have a refrigerator, microwave, and toaster oven. I really like the convenience of my new apartment. There is a supermarket that is 24 hours right across the street from my apartment building. I can shop there anytime that I need something, such as food and cleaning products or over-the-counter medicine. There is also a community mall and cinema in the neighborhood within walking distance. There are a lot of restaurants and cafes, so I never have to worry about going hungry. Another reason that I like my neighborhood is that it is very quiet for a big city like Bangkok because it is outside of the city center. Where do you live is a common question that you will get when you meet someone new. Instead of just saying the name of the city that you live in, like Bangkok or London, you can be more descriptive. There are many details that you can give your conversation partner to help them picture your place of living better. When describing a place of living, what can you talk about? First, its location. What neighborhood is it in? Are there any landmarks nearby, such as a shopping center or a train station? Why do you like your place of living? Is it close to a shopping center, a bank, a supermarket, a bus stop, a train station, a restaurant, a cinema, etc.? Moreover, you can also talk about the different rooms in your house or apartment. Use these constructions to talk about things that we see or exist. Use there is to describe the singular and uncountable nouns. For example, there is a drugstore right next to my apartment. Use there are for plural and countable nouns. For example, there are a few Japanese restaurants in my neighborhood. For giving reasons, you can say something like this. I like my house or apartment because, or another reason that I like my house or apartment is that. For example, I like my house because it has a big pool. Or another reason that I like my apartment is because it is very close to the place that I work.
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0: Hey man, you all right?
1: I'm going to Udon Thani next month, but I haven't booked the tickets yet.
0: I can help you with that. I have this app on my phone where you can buy airplane tickets from any airlines.
1: Really?
0: Yeah.
1: That would be great, thanks.
0: No problem. So when are you leaving?
1: I plan on leaving on December 7th and coming back on the 11th.
0: On the 7th, do you want to fly in the morning, the afternoon, or evening?
1: What time is the evening flight?
0: Swift Air has two flights in the evening. It has one at 7 p.m. and the other is at 8:30 p.m. But Dream Air has another flight at 8.
1: I think the 8

0: p.m. flight would be perfect. It flies out of Suvarnabhumi, not Don Mueang, right?
1: Yeah, that's right. So you want to fly economy or business class?
0: Economy, of course. You know I can't afford business.
1: Hey, I'm just making sure. Okay. So the cost is 1,200 baht, including taxes and fees for economy. It's 200 baht cheaper than Swift Air.
0: That's fine. Let's book this flight then. By the way, what's the baggage allowance?
1: It's 20 kilos.
0: Okay, now let's book the return flight. I want the latest flight possible. Are there any flights at possibly 9 p.m. on the 11th?
1: Let me check. Hold on. Yeah, well, only Swift Air flies from Udon Thani to Bangkok on that day. Their latest flight is 9:30 p.m., so this should work for you.
0: Wonderful.
1: Yeah.
0: How much does this ticket cost?
1: It's 1,150 baht. Taxes and fees included, but the baggage allowance is only 15 kilos.
0: That's fine, let's book it.
1: Yeah. All right, all set. Now you have return tickets from Bangkok to Udon Thani.
0: Thanks a lot. Let's go eat. Lunch is on me.
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2: Enjoy watching. Bye-bye.
1: Bye-bye.

0: Run, of course. It's the best time of the year.
1: It's in the summer, right?
0: Exactly. That's why it's so fun to go out and splash water. It's perfect for the extremely hot weather in April.
1: How long is the Songkran festival?
0: Usually it's 4 days, so many people take the opportunity to go back to their hometown to visit their friends and family. It's the time of the year where family comes together to pay respect to the elders, spend some quality time together, and welcome the Thai New Year.
1: That sounds really nice.
0: Oh, we also visit local temples and offer food to the Buddhist monks. What about you? What's your favorite holiday or celebration?
1: I love Halloween.
0: Why is that?
1: I'd love it since when I was a kid, and my parents would put up spooky decorations around the house, and the kids in our neighborhood would love them.
0: Oh, so do you still go trick-or-treating?
1: Yeah, sometimes I nieces and nephews trick-or-treating. It's nice to see little kids dressed up in funny costumes and get excited over how much candy or chocolate they get.
0: Is there any Halloween costume contest by any chance?
1: Yes, people have it for fun. I went to a costume party at my friend's house last year and I won best superhero costume.
0: Oh, that sounds cool. So which superhero did you dress up as?
1: I went as Transformers Bumblebee, my favorite Autobot.
0: Wow. Are there any categories in the costume contest?
1: Yeah, I mean, usually there are categories such as spookiest, funniest, best superhero, and most unique costume.
0: That sounds like a lot of fun.
1: It is. Let's jam.
0: Let's go.
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5: Enjoy watching. Bye-bye. Bye-bye.

0: Oh, hey.
1: Hey.
0: What's the weather like outside today?
1: It's cloudy and rainy outside.
0: I can hear thunder too. It rains a lot here in spring.
1: There's lightning too.
0: Oh, that's terrible. I'm going to be late for my class for sure. I don't want to drive in this kind of weather.
1: Don't forget to take an umbrella when you leave.
0: Oh, yeah, I won't. But I think I'll wear a raincoat instead in case it's windy.

0: That's right. Raincoat helps a lot when it's windy.
1: How I miss the summer. You know, I love it when it's warm, sunny, and dry.
0: Me too. The days are longer and we can go do activities outside like swimming, flying a kite, bike riding.
1: Oh, I miss going on a picnic the most. But fall is coming and we could take a trip to see the changing leaves and have a picnic in a park.
0: That's a good idea. Autumn is a good time for that because the weather is colder and it's not too hot, not too cold for a day outside.
1: Yeah, here it's usually around 65 to 70 degrees Fahrenheit in the fall. It's not too bad except for the windy days.
0: That's right, the windy days do make it harder. By the way, do you have any plans for the winter holiday?
1: Yeah, I'm going to visit my parents for 2 weeks. What about you?
0: I am going on a ski trip with my brother and sister.
1: Oh, that sounds fun. Yeah, I see any snow during your holidays since it doesn't snow where my parents live.
0: I guess it won't be a white Christmas for you then.
1: No, it's not. But you be careful on your ski trip. Always check for any storm or blizzard warnings.
0: That's right. Last year I heard that there were a lot of weather-related accidents. I promise I'll be careful.
1: Good. For now, let's hope the rain starts clearing up soon. Okay, I gotta go. Bye.
0: Stay tuned for our next episodes of Watch and Learn.
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